Omega. Your glory, no one is sharing. Jehovah, anything you talk, you do. You get the power to save, heal, and deliver. Hosanna, the angel to sing hallelujah. You know the lie, you know the faith. You know they carry my matter they play. See yesterday, you call me your own. When it reach my tongue, Lord, you know the delay. From generation to generation, from Liberia to Jamaica, you know they carry last. You know they carry last. You ote, ote, ote, ote, ote, ote, ote, ote, ote, ote, ote, ote, ote, ote, ote, ote, ote, ote, ote, ote, ote, ote, ote, ote, ote, ote, ote, ote, ote, ote, ote, ote, ote, ote, ote, ote, ote, ote, ote, 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ote, ote, ote, ote, ote, ote, ote, ote, ote

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Hey! Hey! Hey! Hey! Hey! Hey! Hey! Hey! Hey! Hey! Hey! Hey! Hey! Hey! Hey! Hey! Hey! Hey! Hey! Hey! Hey! Hey! Hey! Hey! Hey! Hey! Hey! Hey! Hey! Hey! Hey! Hey! Hey! Hey! Hey! Hey! Hey! Hey! Hey! Hey! Hey! Hey! Hey! Hey! Hey! Hey! Hey! Hey! Hey! Hey! Hey! Hey! Hey! Hey! Hey! Hey! Hey! Hey! Hey! Hey! Hey! Hey! Hey! Hey! Hey! Hey! Hey! Hey! Hey! Hey! Hey! Hey! Hey! Hey! Hey! Hey! Hey! Hey! Hey! Hey! Hey! Hey! Hey! Hey! Hey! Hey! Hey! Hey! Hey! Hey! Hey! Hey! Hey! Hey! H